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0: Ashley Cook with Baby Blues. Let's check some birthdays for the 10th of August. Country stars Gene Johnson of Diamond Rio fame and Jennifer Hansen are celebrating today. So is Suzanne Collins, author of The Hunger Games. Kylie Jenner, one of the Kardashians. Mama June, Antonio Banderas. Angie Harmon was Abby Carmichael from Law & Order fame. Michael Bivins from New Edition and Belle Biv DeVoe. Lucas Till was MacGyver in that reboot. And Jake Stone, he's the original Jake from State Farm. They're all celebrating birthdays today. If it's your special day today, happy birthday. I hope all your birthday wishes come true.
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0: brand new music from Parker McCollum called Killing Me. Parker McCollum posted on social media, his son was born, son number two was born the 30th of July. Rocker Tommy Light McCollum is the name they gave him. Parker McCollum, a new dad. Congrats to him.
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0: Russell Dickerson with Worth Your Wild, some brand new music from him. A lot going on in the Dickerson family. Russell and wife Kaylee announced that they are having child number three, so congrats to them. And Russell and Kaylee will be awarded this year's Angels Among Us Award from the St. Jude Hospital Organization.
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5: 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Froggy

0: Megan Maroney with Madison. Hello, my name is John Glenn. Now, our next national holiday is Labor Day. We are 28 days away. We're 4 weeks away from our next holiday. Take a look at the old employee calendar. See if you can take off Tuesday, September 8th. Just one of your hard-earned vacation days would buy you that four-day holiday weekend. That's also the first full weekend of college football.
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0: Lauren Elena, it's called All My Exes. Let's check some entertainment history for the 10th of August. When it comes to our favorite movies, Red Dawn, it made its debut in 1984. American Pie 2 premiered the 10th of August, 2001. Rush Hour 3 premiered in 2007. Who Wants Some Chocolate Pie? The Help, it debuted the 10th of August, 2011. And the Damonless, The Bourne Legacy, starring Jeremy Renner, it debuted the 10th of August, 2012. That's entertainment history.
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1: And a pinch man, hotter than the red on the cattle brand, cause she's a gold digger with a quick trigger, a cast iron skillet swinging lid flipper,

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1: It's new from Cody Johnson called Horseback. Now, this gentleman's name is James Sneed. He's 103 years old. He is a World War II veteran. He's gone through the Great Depression. He's went through the Civil Rights Movement. And science is saying his childhood motto that was taught to him by his teacher may be one of the main reasons he's been able to survive this long and live to 103 and beyond. His phrase, good, better, best. Never let it rest till the good become better and the better become best. Now, according to neuroscience, they found that self-affirmation, basically repeating a phrase rooted in your core values, activates your brain's reward and self-processing systems. It measurably reduces your brain's response to stress. And they're saying that's probably one of the main reasons James has been able to live 103 years of age. So again, his phrase is good, better, best. Never let it rest till the good become better and the better become best.
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6: 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You yearn for Elizabeth and Mr. Darcy to profess their undying love for one another. 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Performance is so good, you'll give love a second chance. Audible. Stories that speak to you.
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0: Zach's John King with Get to Drinkin'. Let's check some birthdays for the 10th of August. Country stars Gene Johnson of Diamond Rio and Jennifer Hansen are celebrating today. So is Suzanne Collins. She's the author of The Hunger Games. Kylie Jenner is a Kardashian. Mama June, Antonio Banderas. Angie Harmon is Abby Carmichael from Law & Order fame. Michael Bibbins from New Edition and Belle Biv DeVoe. Lucas Till is the new MacGyver in that television show reboot. And the original Jake from State Farm, Jake Stone, is celebrating a birthday today. If it's your special day, I hope all your birthday wishes come true.
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0: Stella Lefty with her new song called Boston. Riley Green's latest Think As You Drunk is coming up here in just a moment. And here's a healthy habit to keep in mind. Use sauces strategically. Vegetables are easier to eat when they taste good. So keep one sauce, a dressing, a salsa, a yogurt dip, a pesto, a vinaigrette around that'll make basic food more appealing. The healthiest eating plan is not the one with the most rules. It's the one that you will repeat.
1: Hey, Lily, do you know who has a birthday coming up?
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0: Bailey Zimmerman. It's called Chevy Silverado. My name is John Glenn, and I've got a little information, a little trivia nugget for you. It was on this day, 1984, that the movie Red Dawn made its theatrical debut. And when you look at the cast of this movie, you had Patrick Swayze, Charlie Sheen, C. Thomas Howell, Leah Thompson, Jennifer Grey. I mean, there was a lot of recognizable faces in this movie. Now, it's also the first PG-13 movie ever. Yes, there was not a PG-13 rating until this movie came out. So a little trivial nugget for you. If anyone ever asks what the first PG-13 movie was, you can tell them Red Dawn, 1984.
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0: Ella Langley is loving life again. You know who else is loving life right now? Football fans. Coming up later this week, we get a full schedule of NFL preseason. It is the weekend of September 5th. Is the week one or the first full week of college football. That is also Labor Day weekend, with Labor Day happening Monday, September 7th. You should think about taking September 8th off. 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This is one of your hard-earned vacation days. Would buy you a four-day holiday weekend.
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0: Hudson Westbrook with Painted You Pretty. My name is John Glenn. Thank you for spending a little bit of your evening with us. Tomorrow, we got a couple of holidays to celebrate. It's National Son and Daughter Day. We should celebrate our children. It's also National Play in the Sand Day. 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
1: What's up? It's Taylor Swift. But I knew it,
2: I knew it. Hi, this is Kane Brown. I got a woman right
0: here in my head. Froggy 104, West Tennessee's number one country. On a train.

Pickle jar up all night. What's going on at Sky? Okay, brand new Coe Wetzel and Ella Langley called Jaded. I have that for you in 10 minutes. If you haven't heard it, you got to hear it. So don't go anywhere. Cole Swindell gets you started. It's Girl Dad. It's on Pickle Jar Up All Night. Thanks for hanging with us.

0: Emily, do you know who has a birthday coming up?
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0: 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It's Mr. Froggy's birthday party, Saturday, August 29th at 2 p.m. at Sky Zone of Jackson.
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8: Hey, it's Pickle Jar Up All Night with Katie Cook and Scott Gaines. If you're working the third shift like we are, thanks. Oh, and by the way, we could probably use some help, too.

0: Megan Maroney, that is Medicine. It's Pickle Jar up all night. Parker McCollum has released Live from the Hill Country. It is an EP
1: Luke
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0: 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It's a study found that
1: if you haven't heard
0: it, you can check it out now. He will also be co-hosting the 19th annual ACM marathons. Honors, which is next week, alongside Carly Pierce. Here he is now. It's What Kind of Man on Pickle Jar up all night.

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I love that song, Always Have. Dan and Shay, that is Tequila. It's Pickle Jar Up All Night. What's going on? It's Scott. Tyler Hubbard's Land is on the way. Old Dominion. And right now,

0: Tyler Hubbard, that is land. He's going to be opening for Dan and Shay this fall. But he also confirms there are a lot of dates. Those are his words, not mine. There are a lot of dates in 2027 for Florida Georgia Line. So if you are waiting for an FGL big concert next year, I think you're going to be in luck.
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1: It's Pickle Jar Up All Night. His brand new album called Sunriser will be out October 21st. You say October? It feels like it's a long ways away. It's really not that far. 35 songs on this album, and of course, Killed the Man will be one of them.

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0: So they said you might want to rethink tidying up your desk if you still actually work in an office. A lot of folks still work from home. But if you work in an office, they said it could cost you a promotion. They polled 230 hiring managers. They said 40% of them developed negative perceptions about staff with cluttered workspaces because it suggests they are disorganized. 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

0: Hey, Lily, do you know who has a birthday coming up?
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0: as she is continuing that slow climb to number one. Thank you so much for hanging around with us. It's Pickle Jar Up All Night and Cody Johnson. It's Horseback.
1: He's a ranch hand in a pinch, man. 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

0: Luke Bryan, that is Crash My Party. Now listen to this. If you drove 70 miles an hour, it would take you 19 weeks, 5 days to drive to the moon. All right, did you get that? 70 miles an hour take you 19 weeks and 5 days to drive to the moon. It takes that long through Nashville traffic.
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Ella Langley, Riley Green, you look like you love me. All right, Carter Faith, Wyatt Flores, their new one on the way, Nothing Better to Do. Sugarland in just a second. And Lainey Wilson and John Mayer. It's Bone Keith's Wallet on Pickle Jar up all night.

0: Carter Faith and Wyatt Flores, nothing better to do. That video came out last week. If you haven't seen it, it is very good. I think they blend quite well together. She has got a Cherry Valley tour that's going to kick off in September that runs through November. And she has been very busy this year. She's been opening up for Post Malone. She has been also on the road opening for various artists and getting that name out there. Remember her name. I think you're going to hear it quite a bit. Carter Faith.
1: Hey, Lily, do you know who has a birthday coming up?
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0: Jordan Davis is turning this truck around. 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It's Pickle Jar up all night, letting that
1: brand
0: new Vincent Mason that's
1: Luke
0: called
1: Combs
0: Damned If I Do. Well, if you are a Brett Young fan, he is marking his 10th anniversary of his debut album. And if you recall, that's the one that had all the blow-up songs. 12-track album has now been expanded to 21 with 3 new songs, 6 acoustics. Now, you remember that had Sleep Without You, In Case You Didn't Know, and Mercy. Can you believe it's been 10 years? I can't, but yeah, go pick it up if you are a big fan.

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Parmalee, that's going to love you. I want them to get a nomination. Okay, they have been snubbed by the ACMs and the CMAs, and every year try to make sure they get a nomination. Let's get them one this year. That's what we're working on. All right, Flatland Cavalry keeps the music going. It's never coming back on Pickle Jar.

Jenny Chesney, that is Carry On. It's Pickle Jar up all night. Have you heard the new Coe Wetzel and Ella Langley? It's called Jaded. I have that for you in about 10 minutes. Do not go anywhere. Ashley McBride gets it going. It's What If We Don't on Pickle Jar up all night.

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0: Hey, Jackson, West Tennessee. Thanks for cranking up Froggy 104. The songs you want from the artists you love. That's Feeling Froggy. This is Froggy Music.
1: Hey, y'all, it's John Morgan here. Hey, it's Morgan Wallen. Not everybody thinks we got it
0: made, but we do it our way. Froggy 104, West Tennessee's number one country.

0: Love it. Tucker Wetmore, who told you that? I know we talked about this last night. Brooks and Dunn is playing the Grand Ole Opry tomorrow night. This will mark their first performance in 8 years. The last time they were there, November 13th, 2018. And my bet is that you can't find tickets to that thing anywhere. Oh, I would love to go.
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1: In a pinch, man. 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

0: want my horse back.
1: Cody Johnson, that album, Banks of the Trinity, if you have it, man, I'm sure you're loving it. That is probably one of my favorite songs on there.
2: Horseback was probably one of the most fun songs to cut on Banks of the Trinity, and it's actually not about the horse. When I figured out that this is just about an old country boy that went through a divorce and she took his horse and he went and stole his horse back, I laughed until I cried, and it was so fun. Wyatt McCubbin sang the demo, and I fell in love with it, and it was an easy choice for me as the flagship single from Banks of the Trinity, and it's really freaking fun to sing.
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0: This is why I have cameras in my house and outside my house for this very reason. Burglars broke into a home, cooked up lunch. In fact, they looked at some adult websites on the computer, drank some very expensive alcohol, and then stole pretty much anything of any sort of importance and then left. This is why you always have to consider, if you're outside your home, and I tell people this all the time, if you are outside your home these days, just understand you are probably on a camera somewhere.
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0: 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That is Move On. 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
2: And Lily Pad.
1: Good morning.
2: Good Tuesday morning. A great day.
1: It is Tuesday. It is another great day because we continue celebrating our 20th anniversary with our 20 days of giveaways sponsored by Fraser Industrial, American Irrigation and Waterwell, and the Elevation Project Tennessee River Retreats. Another chance to win.
2: Yes.
1: With our daily prizes at 8:20 this morning.
2: Got to be calling number 5.
1: Yes. So be listening for that cue to call around 8:20. We'll tell you what you're winning here at about that time as well. So get ready for that. In the meantime, you can enter our grand prize drawing for our big 20th anniversary grand prize sweepstakes, which is a four-pack of round-trip airline tickets from Denver Air Connection with daily flights from Jackson to Atlanta or Chicago.
2: So, I don't know which one I'd go to.
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2: Okay. Deal.
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2: 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Trips. 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
3: 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He'd previously been arrested on a DUI charge. It's believed he fled in a vehicle which was later located in Cordova. Anyone with information is asked to contact the sheriff's office. 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

0: 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It's Tadpole.
1: And Lily.
0: And your top trending stories are on the way. Kenny Chesney and Megan Maroney teaming up once again for a song. We'll tell you all about it in just a few.

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1: And Lily Pad.
0: And it is time for our top trending stories for today. We start with Kenny Chesney and Megan Maroney, who have a new duet called It Just Got Weird. It's on his upcoming album. She asked to be on it, which Kenny said her voice is perfect for the emotion and angst of the song. So there you go. New duet
1: you
0: coming.
1: You won't know if you don't ask. There you go, Megan. Ashley Cook has announced a special week-long series of intimate acoustic performances titled The Cities That Made Me Tour to celebrate the release of her self-titled sophomore album, Ashley Cook. The pop-up tour will feature live acoustic sets, fan meet and greets, and exclusive merchandise across a series of locations that played key roles throughout her life and upbringing. The limited run is scheduled to launch on August 14th in Nashville, Tennessee, coinciding directly with the arrival of her 15-track record.
0: All right.
1: That's exciting.
0: Paramount Plus and Paramount Network officially ordered a second season of the hit series Dutton Ranch. The Yellowstone spinoff features Kelly Riley and Cole Hauser reprising their roles as the volatile but fiercely loyal couple Beth Dutton and Rip Wheeler, who have shifted their operations from the mountains of Montana to the plains of Texas. The quick renewal follows unprecedented ratings performance for both the streaming platform and linear television. So there you go. Congrats.
1: Deep in the heart of Texas. Had to do it. Okay. NBC will premiere The Traitor's New Blood, a new version of its Emmy-winning competition franchise that marks the first U.S. season built entirely around everyday contestants, on September 17th. The series, hosted by Alan Cumming, will premiere with a two-hour episode at 8 p.m. on NBC, with subsequent installments streaming the following day on Peacock. Unlike previous editions that featured reality television personalities and celebrities, The Traitor's New Blood will bring together 22 Americans selected from more than 60,000 applicants.
0: Yeah, I like this. I for a long time, contest shows like this have been built around reality TV stars.
1: Yes.
0: I'm glad that we're getting back to just regular folk becoming reality TV stars.
1: Yeah. I am a regular folk, but I have no desire to be on something like this.
0: Oh, it'd be great. It'd be fun.
1: I'd like to see that.
0: There you go. That is your top trending for today. It's Froggy 104.
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0: 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It's John Morgan, kid myself. It is the Morning Splash. It's Tadpole.
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2: 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He'd previously been arrested on a DUI charge. It's believed he fled in a vehicle which was later located in Cordova. Anyone with information is asked to contact the sheriff's office. A ribbon cutting was held Monday morning for a veteran-owned company. The Crockett County Chamber of Commerce hosted the event for American Access, which manufactures commercial and residential accessibility ramps and recently relocated to Alamo. 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

0: 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It's Tadpole.
1: And Lily Pat.
0: So I saw a video that I had to send to Haley the other day. It was like, my youngest is either a princess or a feral animal. It just depends on the moment. That perfectly described Lucy. But what she did that Haley found this morning surprised both of us. I'll tell you what it was in just a few.
1: Okay.

0: Froggy 104, it's the Morning Splash. It's Tadpole.
1: And Lily.
0: So, Lucy constantly surprises us with the stuff she does.
1: Mm-hmm.
0: Because she's our youngest, but she's also, like, our most independent,
1: yeah.
0: doesn't want help with nothing type feral child. But every now and then, she's just like a princess, and she's very sweet and innocent, and then the feral child comes out, and she's all over the place. But she's always surprising us, right?
1: Mm-hmm.
0: Haley sent me a picture just a little bit ago as she's getting her lunchbox ready for school, because Lucy's our picky eater. So
1: okay.
0: I know. Ridiculous. Haley likes to write notes for the kids and leave them in their lunchbox.
1: Sweet.
0: Yeah. Apparently, Lucy wrote her own. She's getting ready to audition for choir here in a couple of weeks
1: good.
0: At school. And it says, "You're a star. Do your best at choir. Love, Mom." Clearly, Lucy's handwriting. I love the fact that she signed it, "Love, Mom."
1: I thought you were going to say it was like a pump-up note to herself, you know?
0: Yeah. It kind of.
1: "You are a star."
0: "You are a star. Do your best at choir. Love, Mom." That's what Lucy wrote, because it's a note to self, but she wanted it to be from her mother.
1: There you go.
0: Oh. I'm telling you, there's nothing like that independent kid, right?
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0: 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Text the word JUMP, J-U-M-P, to 30605 to book your party now. We're going to celebrate birthdays for today, August 11th. We'll start with our local celebrity celebrating. We've got Briley on the hop lines. Briley, who do you have celebrating today?
1: Tell my papa, Mike Carter, happy birthday. I love you and I hope you have a good birthday.
0: All right. Happy birthday, Mike. Thank you, Briley. Also celebrating locally today, we have Mackenzie Ann Brasher from Savannah, who is sweet 16 today. That is from Mama. With the comment, she says, 16 with two exclamation points. So happy birthday. Also celebrating today, Ella Robinson from Jackson turned 6. That is from Mom, Dad, and Avery. They say, happy 6th birthday, Ella. We love you. Celebrities celebrating today include Chris Hemsworth, who is 43. Will Friedle, who played Eric Matthews on Boy Meets World, turns 50 today. Chris Messina, Danny on The Mindy Project, is 52. Joe Rogan is 59. Viola Davis is 61 today. Country singer John Conley turns 80. And Ian McDiarmid, the Emperor in the Star Wars movies, turns 82. Big happy birthday wishes to everybody celebrating today. And if you've got a birthday or an anniversary coming up, we want to know about it. 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And make your child's next birthday party unforgettable at Sky Zone of Jackson. 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
3: The Madison County Sheriff's Office is searching for a man who fled a courtroom on Monday. 35-year-old Darion Gerard Jones was taken into custody by court security for failing to meet conditions of his bond and then took off. He'd previously been arrested on a DUI charge. It's believed he fled in a vehicle which was later located in Cordova. Anyone with information is asked to contact the sheriff's office. A ribbon cutting was held Monday morning for a veteran-owned company. 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
3: There is a heat advisory in effect today until 8 p.m., going to see sunny skies today, high of 95, heat index values as high as 107. Tonight, mostly clear, overnight low down around 76. Tomorrow, sunny, 96 for the high, heat index values as high as 107. And tomorrow night, partly cloudy, overnight low down around 76.

0: 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We got a story about an Ohio shelter kitten who has got some new wheels. We'll tell you all about it in just a few.
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0: 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It's the Morning Splash. It's Tadpole.
1: And Lily Pad.
0: And you know we love to spread that good news, so here we go.
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1: An Ohio shelter kitten named Gelato went viral after a video showed him in a homemade wheelchair built with rulers, zip ties, and Hot Wheel cars. But now Gelato has leveled up. All that online attention helped

0: gelato with people who could provide a custom-built wheelchair designed specifically for his needs. Veterinarians say the new wheels could help him build strength in his back legs and improve his chances of eventually walking on his own.
1: Oh, it's so sweet.
0: Cute.
1: Maybe after he's able to walk on his own, he'll get scooped up.
0: Oh, my. Okay. All right.
1: We'll share that story with you on our Facebook page at Froggy104. See, because gelato is
0: Yes.
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0: 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What took you so long? It is the Morning Splash. It's Tadpole.
1: And Lily Pad.
0: And our big green friend, Mr. Froggy, is celebrating his birthday this month with a big old birthday party.
1: You got a party like a boss.
0: At Sky Zone of Jackson on the 29th. This is going to be a whole lot of fun. Everybody is invited to come jump along. Just pay for your jump time and then come jump with Mr. Froggy. We start the party at 2 o'clock.
1: 2 p.m.,
0: schedule those jump times for your chance to come jump with Mr. Froggy and hang out with his birthday party. But here is the really cool thing. 10 VIP kids will be selected as special guests of Mr. Froggy.
1: Yes, they'll
0: get free jump time. Mm-hmm. And they'll get invitation to the private party up in the party suite with Mr. Froggy, all the cake and everything, too, made by our own Lily Pad.
1: That's me. I'm excited.
0: She hasn't even started planning yet, has she?
1: I really actually only have the beginnings of ideas for the design. I really need to get on that and figure it out.
0: It's going
1: to
0: be a circle cake. A green icing.
1: No, it's going to be so much more complicated.
0: It's
1: going to
0: be more. More, yes.
1: It will be extra.
0: It's going to be a lot of fun. We're going to have some first responders out there hanging out with some trucks and everything. So you can come on and hang out with it. Maybe so.
1: We'll see.
0: So we'll have all that stuff there. If you'd like to enter your child for a chance to win one of those VIP invitations, head on over to radio731.com. Click on contest to enter and see complete rules. Right now, let's check in once again with your morning headlines.
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2: 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He'd previously been arrested on a DUI charge. It's believed he fled in a vehicle which was later located in Cordova. Anyone with information is asked to contact the sheriff's office. 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
3: There is a heat advisory in effect today until 8 p.m., you're going to see sunny skies today, high of 95, heat index values as high as 107. Tonight, mostly clear, overnight low down around 76. Tomorrow, sunny, 96 for the high, heat index values as high as 107. And tomorrow night, partly cloudy, overnight low down around 76.

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0: 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It's the Morning Splash. It's Tadpole.
1: And Lily Pad. Okay, so you're talking about Lucy writing herself a note, but it's from her mom.
0: Right.
1: And that's very clever, very cute. Okay.
0: It's something.
1: So my oldest had Lammy, which is her like oldest stuffy. Like sitting at her place at the table the other day. And I said, Nora, is Lammy trying to eat right now? And she goes, no, he's already stuffed. I was like, oh my gosh.
0: Kudos.
1: I was like, how did she just came up with that like on the spot? I was like, that was very witty. That was very clever. I'll give you that one.
0: Much credit.
1: I mean, my goodness.
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0: Froggy 104, it's the Morning Splash. It's Tadpole.
1: And Tadpole. He just looked at me like, what? I just had to mess with him every once in a while. It's Lily Pad.
0: I think she did that on purpose, y'all.
1: I so did.
0: That was not a mistake.
1: I did do it on purpose.
0: That is identity fraud.
1: We have been talking so much about dad jokes. I had to throw in my own little, silliness. A Lily Pad silliness. I thought it was cute. Your face after the confusion was worth it.
0: It was definitely weird. I did not know if I said my name correctly, to be honest. Right now, let's check in with your morning headlines.
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0: security for failing to meet conditions of his bond and then took off. He'd previously been arrested on a DUI charge. It's believed he fled in a vehicle which was later located in Cordova. Anyone with information is asked to contact the sheriff's office. A ribbon cutting was held Monday morning for a veteran-owned company. The Crockett County Chamber of Commerce hosted the event for American Access, which manufactures commercial and residential accessibility ramps and recently relocated to Alamo. 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
0: There is a heat advisory in effect today until 8 p.m. You're going to see sunny skies today, high of 95, heat index values as high as 107. Tonight, mostly clear, overnight low down around 76. Tomorrow, sunny, 96 for the high, heat index values as high as 107. And tomorrow night, partly cloudy, overnight low down around 76.

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0: 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In just a few minutes, your next chance to win.

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0: 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And now it is time for your chance to win a huge prize. 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
0: Woo!
1: What a good prize.
0: This is
1: going to
0: be
1: so good.
0: So much fun. Froggy fan number 5 on the hop lines is going to win that pair of tickets. 427-9868. Good luck.
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1: And Lily Pad.
0: Continuing to celebrate 20 years with our 20 days of giveaways sponsored by Frazier Industrial, American Irrigation and Waterwell, and the Elevation Project Tennessee River Retreats. Got
1: a great
0: prize today. A pair of tickets to see John Langston in concert at the Dixie Carter Performing Arts Center coming up August 29th.
1: Mm-hmm.
0: A good way to end the 20-year celebration
1: with
0: a great concert.
1: I like it.
0: So we need Froggy Fan Number 5 on the hop lines. We've got Tim from Jackson. Tim, you're Froggy Fan Number 5.
1: Woo-hoo, congratulations.
2: All right.
0: You have got a pair of tickets to see John Langston in concert August 29th at the Dixie.
2: Oh, that's great.
0: We want to say thank you for listening. And we got one thing to ask of you. Tell us, how are you feeling?
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0: You could be feeling froggy, too. Be listening again tomorrow morning at 8:20 for our next chance to win with our 20 days of giveaways. But in the meantime, you can go over to our webpad and enter the grand prize sweepstakes.
1: Yes, you want to do that because it is 4 round-trip airline tickets from Denver Air Connection to Chicago or Atlanta.
0: Yeah. 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
1: Yeah, or just go all by yourself and go 4 different
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0: 4 different times.
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0: Froggy 104, that is Zach John King. Get to drinking. It's the Morning Splash. It's Tadpole.
1: And Lily Pad.
0: And right now, I'm going to check in one last time with your morning headlines.
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2: The Madison County Sheriff's Office is searching for a man who fled a courtroom on Monday. 35-year-old Darion Gerard Jones was taken into custody by court security for failing to meet conditions of his bond and then took off. He'd previously been arrested on a DUI charge. It's

0: believed he fled in a vehicle, which was later located in Cordova. Anyone with information is asked to contact the sheriff's office. A ribbon cutting was held Monday morning for a veteran-owned company. The Crockett County Chamber of Commerce hosted the event for American Access, which manufactures commercial and residential accessibility ramps and recently relocated to Alamo. 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
1: There is a heat advisory in effect today until 8 p.m. You're going to see sunny skies today, high of 95, heat index values as high as 107. Tonight, mostly clear, overnight low down around 76. Tomorrow, sunny, 96 for the high, heat index values as high as 107. And tomorrow night, partly cloudy, overnight low down around 76.

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1: And Lily Pad.
0: And it is time for our top trending stories for today. We start with Kenny Chesney and Megan Maroney, who have a new duet called It Just Got Weird. It's on his upcoming album. She asked to be on it, which Kenny said her voice is perfect for the emotion and angst of the song. So there you go. New duet coming.
1: You won't know if you don't ask. There you go, Megan. Ashley Cook has announced a special week-long series of intimate acoustic performances titled The Cities That Made Me Tour to celebrate the release of her self-titled sophomore album, Ashley Cook. The pop-up tour will feature live acoustic sets, fan meet and greets, and exclusive merchandise across a series of locations that played key roles throughout her life and upbringing. The limited run is scheduled to launch on August 14th in Nashville, Tennessee, coinciding directly with the arrival of her 15-track record.
0: All right.
1: That's exciting.
0: Paramount Plus and Paramount Network officially ordered a second season of the hit series Dutton Ranch. The Yellowstone spinoff features Kelly Riley and Cole Hauser reprising their roles as the volatile but fiercely loyal couple Beth Dutton and Rip Wheeler, who have shifted their operations from the mountains of Montana to the plains of Texas. The quick renewal follows unprecedented ratings performance for both the streaming platform and linear television. So there you go. Congrats.
1: Deep in the heart of Texas. Had to do it. Okay. NBC will premiere The Traitor's New Blood, a new version of its Emmy-winning competition franchise that marks the first U.S. season built entirely around everyday contestants, on September 17th. The series, hosted by Alan Cumming, will premiere with a two-hour episode at 8 p.m. on NBC, with subsequent installments streaming the following day on Peacock. Unlike previous editions that featured reality television personalities and celebrities, The Traitor's New Blood will bring together 22 Americans selected from more than 60,000 applicants.
0: Yeah, I like this. I for a long time, contest shows like this have been built around reality TV stars.
1: Yes.
0: I'm glad that we're getting back to just regular folk becoming reality TV stars.
1: Yeah. I am a regular folk, but I have no desire to be on something like this.
0: Oh, it'd be great. It'd be fun.
1: I'd like to see that.
0: There you go. That is your top trending for today. It's Froggy 104.
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0: 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It's Tadpole.
1: And Lily.
0: So, Lucy constantly surprises us with the stuff she does.
1: Mm-hmm.
0: Because she's our youngest, but she's also, like, our most independent.
1: Yeah.
0: Doesn't want help with nothing type feral child. But every now and then she's just like a princess and she's very sweet and innocent. And then the feral child comes out and she's all over the place. But she's always surprising us, right?
1: Mm-hmm.
0: Haley sent me a picture just a little bit ago as she's getting her lunchbox ready for school because Lucy's our picky eater. So
1: okay.
0: I know, ridiculous. Haley likes to write notes for the kids and leave them in their lunchbox.
1: Sweet.
0: Yeah. Apparently, Lucy wrote her own. She's getting ready to audition for choir here in a couple of weeks
1: good.
0: At school. And it says, "You're a star. Do your best at choir. Love, Mom." Clearly, Lucy's handwriting. I love the fact that she signed it, "Love, Mom."
1: I thought you were going to say it was like a pump-up note to herself, you know?
0: Yeah. It kind of.
1: You are a star.
0: You are a star. Do your best at choir. Love, Mom. That's what Lucy wrote because it's a note to self, but she wanted it to be from her mother.
1: There you go.
0: Oh. I'm telling you, there's nothing like that independent kid, right?
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1: There is a heat advisory in effect today until 8 p.m. I'm going to see sunny skies today, high of 95, heat index values as high as 107. Tonight, mostly clear, overnight low down around 76. Tomorrow, sunny, 96 for the high, heat index values as high as 107. And tomorrow night, partly cloudy, overnight low down around 76.

0: 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It's the Morning Splash. It's Tadpole.
1: And Lily Pad. Okay, so you're talking about Lucy writing herself a note, but it's from her mom.
0: Right.
1: And that's very clever, very cute. Okay.
0: It's something.
1: So my oldest had Lammy, which is her like oldest stuffy. Like sitting at her place at the table the other day. And I said, Nora, is Lammy trying to eat right now? And she goes, no, he's already stuffed. I was like, oh my gosh.
0: Kudos.
1: I was like, how did she just came up with that like on the spot? I was like, that was very witty. That was very clever. I'll give you that one.
0: Much credit.
1: I mean, my goodness.
0: Hey, it's Tadpole.
1: And Lily Pad from the Morning Splash.
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0: Froggy 104, it's Shaboozy, his latest cowgirl. It is the Morning Splash. It's Tadpole.
1: And Lily Pad.
0: That is going to wrap things up for us today.
1: That's it.
0: We will see you guys back here tomorrow. Another chance to win with our 20 days of giveaways sponsored by Fraser Industrial, American Irrigation and Waterwell, and the Elevation Project, Tennessee River Retreats. 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
1: Just listen the whole morning, honestly.
0: Obviously.
1: Yes, of
0: obviously.
1: Course. Obviously.
0: But for your chance to win, 8:20. 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
0: Hey, Lily, do you know who has a birthday coming up?
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0: Say so, that is Dan and Shay. It's time to take a trip down memory lane. So let's go. This day in history, August 11th. Our first stop is the year 1951. That's when a baseball game was broadcast in color for the very first time. On this date, 1992, the Mall of America opened. And in 2008, Airbnb was founded. And there you have it. This day in history. Moving forward, we'll get to Kenny Chesney's Young right after Zach Top.
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1: There is a heat advisory in effect today until 8 p.m. Going to see sunny skies today, high of 95. Heat

Index values as high as 107. Tonight, mostly clear. Overnight low down around 76. Tomorrow, sunny, 96 for the high. Heat index values as high as 107. And tomorrow night, partly cloudy. Overnight low down around 76.

0: Baby Blues, that is a part of Ashley Cook's self-titled sophomore album, which is coming out this Friday. And to commemorate the release of the album, she is going to be visiting the pivotal places in her life. So this is pretty cool. She is going to be kicking things off on Friday in Nashville. And then after Music City, she's going to continue on to her birthplace in Milwaukee, then make a stop at Pleasanton and Studio City, California, where Ashley lived during her youth. From there, she's going to Parkland and Sarasota, Florida, where she lived later, and then wrapping everything up on the 22nd in West Lafayette, Indiana, where her parents met. Oh, that, how sweet is that, right? So in addition to these acoustic pop-up performances, she is going to also be including meet-and-greet sessions with fans and exclusive merchandise to commemorate the occasion. What a great way to do that, you know, going to all the places that influenced her and truly shaped her life. I love it. Thomas Rhett and Jordan Davis are up next with Ain't a Bad Life.
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0: Tyler Hubbard with Land. 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I have a feeling they're going to sell fast, so that's why I'm sharing that with you in case you're looking for that extra special holiday gift, birthday gift, since, you know, that'll be here before we know it. But the Whitney Houston Barbie doll going to be available here very soon. Taylor Swift is up next with I Knew It, I Knew You.
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0: Megan Maroney with Medicine. She's working those side gigs, man. Not only can she sing, you know, she also, back in April, she had appeared in some Revlon ads. Maybe you've seen her in some of those, you know, promoting makeup. And well, she now has her own perfume, her own fragrance, Calliope. Be on the lookout for that. I know I've seen some of her clothing in Target. She had teamed up with them. And of course, her latest team up is with American Girl Doll. I love this, right? Just in time for the holidays, you could get your own little Megan Maroney. Oh, I love it. But anyway, their clothes and accessories, also part of the American Girl Megan Maroney collection, and they're available online and in stores now. But the 18-inch doll will debut exclusively at Target later this year. So she's one of the first artists that I think the first one who has ever done such a thing. So maybe others will follow soon after. We shall see, because it surprises me that Taylor Swift hasn't become a doll already when it comes to American Girl. So, but anyway, that will debut November 22nd online and then in stores early December. Stick around. We've got more great music for you. Kane Brown is next with Woman.
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2: There is a heat advisory in effect today until 8 p.m. We're going to see sunny skies today, high of 95, heat index values as high as 107. Tonight, mostly clear, overnight low down around 76. Tomorrow, sunny, 96 for the high, heat index values as high as 107. And tomorrow night, partly cloudy, overnight low down around 76.

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0: Wide Ride. That is George Burge along with Luke Bryan. And maybe this is one of the reasons why people don't have traditional jobs anymore, or what we think is traditional. I mean, but anyway, traditional, who knows what that even means anymore. But Jessie Cave, who played Lavender Brown in the Harry Potter film franchise, she recently shared that she has already made more money on OnlyFans than she did in her nearly two-decade career as an actress. I don't have details as to what she's doing over there on OnlyFans, and I don't want to know. I've never been to that site. But anyway, she's making money there. Keith Urban is next with Who Wouldn't Want to Be Me.
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school uphill both ways. We were cane switch rays, a dirt floor poor. Of course, that was back before the war. 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He went down, but they missed me by hair. He'd always stop right there and say,

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0: Phone, keys, wallet. That is Lainey Wilson along with John Mayer. And this is just a friendly reminder. If you use Google Assistant on your phone, you're going to need to switch over to Gemini because Google Assistant is going away next month. So I'm just giving you a heads up because let's face it, our lives are busy. This happens, that happens, and we might forget. So just a little heads up there. Tim McGraw coming up next with something like that.
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7: There is a heat advisory in effect today until 8 p.m. You're going to see sunny skies today, high of 95, heat index values as high as 107. Tonight, mostly clear, overnight low down around 76. Tomorrow, sunny, 96 for the high, heat index values as high as 107. And tomorrow night, partly cloudy, overnight low down around 76.

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0: It's Russell Dickerson with Worth Your Wild. Happy birthday. If today is your special day, you get to share your birthday with singer of rose-colored glasses, John Conley. He turns 80 today. Also having birthdays, Joe Jackson is 72. Oh, and I almost forgot him. The less famous co-founder of Apple, Steve Wozniak, is 76 today. And podcaster Joe Rogan is 59. Chris Hemsworth. Can't forget him either. I don't know what my deal is today. But he's 43. So Thor is 43. Happy birthday, everybody. Make it a good one. Thomas Rhett is up next.
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0: Painted You Pretty, that is Hudson Westbrook, who's going to be kicking off his fall headlining run with two sold-out shows, September 18th and 19th at Billy Bob's in Fort Worth, Texas. So if you were wanting to go, too late now. But he will be traveling around. You know, he has opened for Bailey Zimmerman, Morgan Wallen, George Strait, and Miranda Lambert, and playing fairs and festivals this past summer. Well, this current summer. We're not done yet with summer. So he's been a busy guy, but now he's going to be doing his own thing, and you can catch him. Just head on over to his website for more information on all the stops he'll make. But he will wrap December 5th in Texas, so that'll be the last opportunity before 2027 to catch Hudson. Lauren, Elena, and Chase Matthew, they're together next with All My Exes.
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11: There is a heat advisory in effect today until 8 p.m. We're going to see sunny skies today, high of 95. Heat index values as high as 107. Tonight, mostly clear. Overnight low down around 76. Tomorrow, sunny, 96 with a high. Heat index values as high as 107. And tomorrow night, partly cloudy. Overnight low down around 76.

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0: Parker McCollum with Killing Me, and he became a father again earlier this month. Yeah, so much congratulations again to him, his second son. That was just the start of August, and his name, little rocker Tommy Light McCollum. He was born July 30th, 8 pounds, 7 ounces. But we didn't find out until August. I love that, you know, celebrities are keeping things private for a little while. So that's wonderful. Mom and son are doing great. Everybody's healthy. And Major, their other little one, he just turned 2 earlier this month. So their babies are so close with the birthdays. Of course, you know, different ages, but so close, so they get to have probably those combo birthdays eventually. But he is you know, so busy, Parker is, and you know, soon here he'll be co-hosting the 19th ACM Honors with Carly Pierce. That's coming up on August 19th. So I don't know if his kiddos will be able to come and watch dad or not. Probably not. They'll probably watch from home. Hello, Cash is next.
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0: Jacob Hackworth, what took you so long? Guy who signed a publishing deal 4 years ago, and since then, 50 of his songs have been recorded by other artists. That is quite the track record. Toy Story 5 still doing big things inside the box office. Something from the soundtrack from Taylor Swift next.
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1: There is a heat advisory in effect today until 8 p.m. Going to see sunny skies today. High

95. Heat index values as high as 107. Tonight, mostly clear. Overnight low down around 76. Tomorrow, sunny, 96 for the high. Heat index values as high as 107. And tomorrow night, partly cloudy. Overnight low down around 76.

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0: Think As You Drunk, courtesy of Riley Green. He is on tour and also the spokesman for a chain of boot stores that is sponsoring his tour. Stay here. Thomas Rhett, just a couple of minutes off as Great Country plays on right here for your workday.
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0: is keeping the good stuff coming fast and furious. He is Luke Combs at his Be By You. Coming up, a guy who's going to be stepping away for a little bit once his tour with Post Malone ends, Jelly Roll. And Sam Hunt is standing by as well.
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0: song for his bride, his wife Caitlin Kane Brown. There he goes with his latest one, Woman. You may recall Caitlin joined Kane on the song Thank God back in 2023, I should say. Don't go far, Dylan Scott is on the way.
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6: There is a heat advisory in effect today until 8 p.m. We're going to see sunny skies today, high of 95, heat index values as high as 107. Tonight, mostly clear, overnight low down around 76. Tomorrow, sunny, 96 for the high, heat index values as high as 107. And tomorrow night, partly cloudy, overnight low down around 76.

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0: Willie, hold on. Will you quit running through the store?
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4: There is a heat advisory in effect today until 8 p.m. We're going to see sunny skies today, high of 95, heat index values as high as 107. Tonight, mostly clear, overnight low down around 76. Tomorrow, sunny, 96 for the high, heat index values as high as 107. And tomorrow night, partly cloudy, overnight low down around 76.

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0: been on the road as part of Rock the Country, that traveling music festival that features Kid Rock as headliner. Jason Aldean's in on it, too. Ashley Cook at Baby Blues. Stay here. Luke Bryan on the way. His latest effort as we play the best country.
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0: He is keeping the hits coming fast and furious this summer. We're getting track after track from that guy, Luke Combs. There he goes with Rethink Some Things. We will chew tobacco spit with Blake Shelton of the Pistolantes in minutes ahead, plus Zach Top.
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0: 64 Alamo Highway in Trenton, right there next to Highway 54 Salvage. Now open every day from 7 to 5, with the yard closing at 4:30. 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

0: Gotta say, I'm impressed with Toy Story 5 and its staying power at the box office. It's still inside the top five more than a month after its release. One of the songs for the soundtrack there, I Knew It, I Knew You, from Taylor Swift. Dierks Bentley on the way with his signature song.
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0: Latest one from Hudson Westbrook. Yes, he is back in the spotlight with another great one and has painted you pretty. We were paying attention when you said you want more of those songs you know and love. The song that made us fall in love with Toby Keith in the first place is still to come. Plus, Chris Young.
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0: Medicine. Latest one there from Megan Maroney. I'm Steve Brewer. Make it a great one. Luke Combs is still to come.
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